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1: Becoming partly cloudy overnight. Northwest wind at 10, our low 18. We'll start Wednesday mostly sunny, then clouding up by the afternoon, a light breeze, showers as well. Wednesday's high 23, it's going to feel like 27. Showers Wednesday night as well. I'm UCB meteorologist Jeff Andrews.
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2: It was exactly everything I needed to hear. 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And I thank the Lord for that because he was so wonderful.
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0: Greetings to you and welcome. My name is Brant. Sherry is here too. Thank you for listening. By the way, Sherry's laugh is not fake. And yes, I'm this odd. Just to answer your questions, this is
1: usually the top two questions.
0: It's all legit. By the way, if you ever want to drop us a comment or hopefully something nice on the phone, you can. It's 855-90-BRANT. That is our phone number. You want to comment on anything we're talking about on the show. But again, thank you for listening. If you're new, it takes you a little bit of getting used to, but hopefully you'll like it.

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1: Brant, I have something wonderful to share with you. It should be like a trending topic, but not all the truly important things go viral or get attention. People who follow Jesus are at work, and the results are breathtaking. Cure International Children's Hospitals, I hope you've heard of them, but if you haven't, you should. They do world-class surgeries for kids who otherwise would never have access to something like that. It's all done in the name of Jesus, and the cost to the families, well, there is none. People like you and me pick up the tab. So guess how many surgeries Cure did in the last year? Maybe 200? 2,000? 5,000? The answer? More than 21,000. All in the name of Jesus. Kids dancing and playing, moms and dads crying tears of joy. It is so good. Love to have you be a part of this if you're not already. If you want more info,

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1: Becoming partly cloudy overnight. Northwest wind at 10, our low 18. We'll start Wednesday mostly sunny, then clouding up by the afternoon, a light breeze, showers as well. Wednesday's high 23, it's going to feel like 27. Showers Wednesday night as well. I'm UCB meteorologist Jeff Andrews.
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1: So you have to choose one or the other when it comes to anger or gratitude. It's going to be one or the other. Can't have both at the same time.
0: Mm.
1: One leads to life. One leads to death. Same thing with another pair of things that are inversely opposed in the Bible. Fear and love.
0: Hmm.
1: Very hard to love somebody who scares you to death. Very hard to be scared to death by somebody you've been praying for.
0: Mm.
1: Perfect love casts out fear. We're told in scripture. And I just want to remind you, like, if you're feeling fearful, and look, our whole media is set up to make you fearful all the time about everything. You pray for people, you're going to find that the fear lessens in your life too. You'll see it. Practice this, see what happens.
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1: 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Cure International Children's Hospitals, I hope you've heard of them, but if you haven't, you should. They do world-class surgeries for kids who otherwise would never have access to something like that. 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
1: Becoming partly cloudy overnight. Northwest wind at 10, our low 18. We'll start Wednesday mostly sunny, then clouding up by the afternoon, a light breeze, showers as well. Wednesday's high 23, it's going to feel like 27. Showers Wednesday night as well. I'm UCB meteorologist Jeff Andrews.
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0: 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If a guy did that, you know, I'd be like, you know, this like is, yeah, this is probably that, my
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0: guy.
1: This is funny.
0: Yeah.
1: Where are we? 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
1: We'll start out mostly sunny. Light breeze from the southwest will be around 20 as our day gets going. A mix of sun and clouds this afternoon. Southwest wind at 15. Our high 23. It'll feel like 27. 40% chance of an evening shower. Then we'll clear overnight after high 23. Overnight low 18. I'm UCB meteorologist Jeff Andrews.
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3: 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And also, my husband put it on at work, and everybody keeps walking by going, hey, what is that? 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

0: me hope. 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
1: Check it out. We have breaking animal news. We cover the animal news beat here because animals are largely ignored.
2: Yeah, well. Yeah.
1: Largely.
2: Well, Brent, there's a lot going on.
1: It turns to the news media. I know.
2: Yeah, okay.
1: There's human stuff, too, but we should cover everything anyway. Actually, this animal's been getting press.
2: Mm-hmm.
1: I just don't like the headline.
2: Okay.
1: This is in the New York Post. It's about that cute raccoon in Seattle.
2: Jimothy,
1: yeah.
2: Mm-hmm.
1: Here's the headline.
2: All right.
1: Mutant creature Jimothy with severe disfiguration reemerges from the shadows. What is that?
2: Sounds like he needs a PR person.
1: Mutant.
2: Well, he's
1: adorable. Everybody's like, he's an adorable raccoon.
2: Well, there is something.
1: Mutant emerges from shadow. There's something going on with him. He's got a problem.
2: I know. He does.
1: Start to think we can.
2: There's a better way to phrase
1: better
2: it.
1: Better way.
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6: Because I saw what it did to my child's mother. But everything that I said about my ex-wife came true for me. I sunk to the lowest gutter I could ever think of. I was a junkie. I needed it to function. And I snorted a big old line and I looked up, Jesus, if you're real like that pastor said, then you gotta take these drugs from me. And all of a sudden I felt a peaceful presence come into the room. And it was like, I don't condemn you. I love you. I love you. It was just love, love. And instantly, my life totally changed. I'm Brian Head Welch, and I am Second.
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0: 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Happy Wednesday. Wednesday, getting closer and closer to Thursday and Friday and your weekend. It's your friend Frank Reed. Good morning. I'm so glad you're starting your morning right here. More of your favorites are coming up, but first things first, let's see what's trending this morning and check in with Richard Wand. Good morning, Richard.
1: Hey, good morning, Frank. Nice to be with you again. Here's what your family and friends may be talking about. Car thefts in Canada are going down. And according to a recent report, Canadians have seen fewer cars stolen this year compared to 2025. You may remember that cars started to go missing in the pandemic because of a shortage of new cars available. And the numbers are still higher than those pre-pandemic levels. But for now, it's encouraging to hear that our cars are a little safer these days. Speaking of cars, Toyota is recalling some Camry models from 2025 and 2026. The problem is that the combination meter may read blank. Well, what's that, you ask? Well, it means that your info on your dashboard, like turning signals, check engine lights, and other warnings, may not work, and that could be an issue. Anyone who owns these cars will be notified, and you can take your car to the Toyota dealership to get the software upgrade. If you want to check it yourself, well, you can just go to the Toyota website and see if your car's on the list. Then you can get back on the road.
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3: We'll start out mostly sunny. Light breeze from the southwest will be around 20 as our day gets going. A mix of sun and clouds this afternoon. Southwest wind at 15. Our high 23. It'll feel like 27. 40% chance of an evening shower. Then we'll clear overnight after high 23. Overnight low 18. I'm UCB meteorologist Jeff Andrews.
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0: Good morning. Let's get started with our positive word of the day. 1 Corinthians 10:31. So whether you eat or drink or whatever you do, do it all for the glory of God. Amen and amen. Great verse to start our morning. And oh, I love this group. We are messengers. You've seen him do it 1,000 times at UCB Radio. Good morning.

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That's coming up in about 6 minutes from right now. Here's Andrew Ripp.

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0: Positive uplifting UCB Radio, Dan Bremnes, and Hold You Tight, along with your friend Frank Reed. Good morning, good morning. Welcome into Wednesday morning. Did you know we have a partial solar eclipse happening this afternoon? Well, this is fun. This afternoon, about 1 o'clock Eastern, let's see. Sky watchers across Canada preparing for a partial solar eclipse happening this afternoon. While the path of totality is limited to Greenland, Iceland, and Spain, millions of us will see the moon take a bite out of the sun this afternoon. Best spots, Atlantic, Canada, and northern regions will see the highest coverage, up to 93%, while cities like Toronto and Montreal will see a smaller partial eclipse starting at around 12:55 Eastern this afternoon. How fun is that? May the heavens declare the glory of God. Wow. Once again, partial solar eclipse this afternoon. Have a good time. That's happening this afternoon about 12:55 Eastern time.
1: If you didn't have any information from the New Testament, if every New Testament, imagine this thought experiment where every New Testament had been successfully destroyed by some evil future regime.
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1: So I don't have a single manuscript or a single Bible. They're all been destroyed. It turns out from just the fuse and fallout of history, you can reconstruct in its entirety the story of Jesus. You could be saved with the information you would just get from the fuse and fallout, so that even if every New Testament had been destroyed, this is the kind of impact that Jesus has. There's a reason why we call this the first century, even though,
3: guess what?
1: It's not the first century, okay?
3: Right.
1: There was a bunch of centuries before the first century, but we keep on calling it the first century because something explosive happened.
2: Hear more from J. Warner Wallace about the evidence for the Christian faith at familyminute.org.
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0: 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Of course, that is Jordan St. Cyr with In My Lifetime. I'm Frank Reed. Hello. More of your favorites are coming up, but let's check in once again right now with Richard Wan. Good morning, Richard. What's going on?
1: Good morning, Frank. Here's what your family and friends may be talking about. Environment Canada has updated its alert system to better warn people about extreme weather. So right now we get a yellow or orange warning based on certain zones, and now they're allowing forecasters to draw a polygon on an area to better target where weather will impact most. The hope is to reduce alert fatigue, because at the end of the day, if there is a weather warning, we want to take it seriously. So this way we can know with greater confidence whether the storms will impact us and whether or not we need to prepare for it. You know, I like this change, and I think it's going to help us all going forward. And today is the day for the solar eclipse. And if you want to see the path of totality, well, you're going to have to go to Spain. But in Canada, we will be able to see a partial solar eclipse. Now, the further east you go, the better your view will be. So folks in Newfoundland, they'll have the best view. But most of the country will be able to see something. So if you want to check it out, make sure you got proper eclipse glasses, and then you can go check out the eclipse. And it will start around 11:12 a.m. Eastern time, and it's going to end around 2:37 p.m. Hopefully the skies are clear where you are, and it's worth the watch.
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3: Sun along with clouds this afternoon. Southwest wind at 15. Our high 23. It'll feel like 27. A 40% chance of an evening shower, then clear overnight, low 18. Mostly sunny as we start Thursday, then a 40% chance of an afternoon shower Thursday, high 23. I'm UCB meteorologist Jeff Andrews.
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0: Good morning. Here's your positive word of the day. 1 Corinthians 10, verse 31. So whether you eat or drink or whatever you do, do it all for the glory of God. Amen and amen. We can praise God for that. Oh, this will get us going this morning. Jordan Feliz at UCB Radio. Good morning.

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A gentle wake up, a good cup of coffee, a time in prayer, and UCB Mornings with Frank Reed.

moms in the community, and then they were able to expand that relationship and were able to hang out outside of the center as well. 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

0: Positive Uplifting UCB Radio. I do believe you're going to have a wonderful day today. Thank you for starting it right here. I'm Frank Reed. More of your favorites are coming up, but let's check in one more time with Richard Wan. Good morning, Richard.
1: Hey, good morning, Frank. Nice to be with you again. Here's what your family and friends may be talking about. Car thefts in Canada are going down, and according to a recent report, Canadians have seen fewer cars stolen this year compared to 2025. You may remember that cars started to go missing in the pandemic because of a shortage of new cars available, and the numbers are still higher than those pre-pandemic levels. But for now, it's encouraging to hear that our cars are a little safer these days. Speaking of cars, Toyota is recalling some Camry models from 2025 and 2026. The problem is that the combination meter may read blank. Well, what's that, you ask? Well, it means that your info on your dashboard, like turning signals, check engine lights, and other warnings, may not work, and that could be an issue. Anyone who owns these cars will be notified, and you can take your car to the Toyota dealership to get the software upgrade. If you want to check it yourself, well, you can just go to the Toyota website and see if your car's on the list. Then you can get back on the road.
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3: Sun along with clouds this afternoon. Southwest wind at 15. Our high 23. It'll feel like 27. A 40% chance of an evening shower. Then clear overnight. Low 18. Mostly sunny as we start Thursday, then a 40% chance of an afternoon shower Thursday, high 23. I'm UCB meteorologist Jeff Andrews.
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0: Good morning, I'm Frank Reed with your positive word of the day. 1 Corinthians 10:31 says, "So whether you eat or drink or whatever you do, do it all for the glory of God." Wow. Great verse to start our morning. And just remember, you have a God who stays. This is Matthew West.

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I do believe God creates those special moments sometimes when you're listening. Maybe this song is for you right now. It is the new one from Tasha Layton, Meet Me in the Valley.

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I'm Frank Reed. So happy to be hanging out with you today. Thank you for listening. It's the new one from For King and Country called What If I Told You?

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Well, look at this. We've got a partial eclipse today. What? More on that in just a moment.

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1: 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Hello, I'm Frank Reed. Happy to be with you once again. Yes, I'm grateful. Yes, I'm grateful. It's Chandler Moore at UCB Radio. Okay, I'm pretty excited about this. So we've got a partial solar eclipse going on today, visible across parts of Canada. Let's see. A total solar eclipse sweeps across Greenland, Iceland, and Spain. Visibility for us ranges from a deep partial view in the Northeast and Atlantic provinces. Let's see, to a small sliver in parts of Ontario and Quebec. Best views with 30 to 61% of the sun covered by the moon in places like St. John's, Halifax. Let's see, much smaller partial bite visible during the morning or early afternoon hours. Do not look directly at the sun without certified solar filters or eclipse glasses. Says regular sunglasses are not safe. Just a heads up on that. Okay. Let's look at the timing. Eastern time zone, Ottawa begins around 12:49. Montreal about 12:50. Toronto around 12:55. And then, of course, adjust your times accordingly to the west of that. So, there you go. Okay. Hey, the heavens declare the glory of God, right? Partial eclipse happening this afternoon. And I hope you get to see some of that today.
2: 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If there is something you're struggling with, let us know and we can pray for you. 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
1: Sun along with clouds this afternoon. Southwest wind at 15. Our high 23. It'll feel like 27. A 40% chance of an evening shower. Then clear overnight, low 18. Mostly sunny as we start Thursday. Then a 40% chance of an afternoon shower Thursday, high 23. I'm UCB meteorologist Jeff Andrews.
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0: feeling a little bit stressed out, there are a couple things that you can do every day to feel better. Now, this is just kind of common sense stuff, but most of us don't, and I don't. I'm guilty, right? Number one, regularly eating breakfast. A lot of us get up, we, you know, grab our morning beverage of choice. For me, it's, you know, 2 cups of coffee with some cream, and then race to my day. Getting enough sleep, another key thing, between 7 and 8 hours a night, and exercising. Getting some steps in. I'm not talking about having to go to the gym every day, but getting away from the desk, exercising a little bit. So, getting enough sleep, starting your day with some breakfast, breaking that fast, that morning meal, and doing some exercise. Three things to help your stress level go down this week.
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Hi, I'm Garrett, in for Sarah. 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
1: Mainly partly cloudy as we go from the afternoon into the evening, but there's a 40% chance could have a brief shower. After high of 23, clear overnight, northwest wind light at 10, our low 18. We'll start Thursday mostly sunny, then a mix of sun and clouds in the afternoon, 40% chance of an afternoon shower Thursday. I'm UCB meteorologist Jeff Andrews.
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0: What a song. Cece Winans on positive, uplifting UCB Radio. It's called Worthy of It All. You know, it's been a rough week in British Columbia. They've declared a provincial state of emergency. Over 20,000 Canadians have been forced to evacuate. That number expected to rise because of the wildfires, especially the Bald Range fire, still burning out of control. So we've been praying this week. And if you're a praying person, would you join me right now? Father God, we just come to you and we just ask that you would keep these families that are being evacuated in British Columbia safe. God, that you would just give knowledge to those, be with those brave men and women who are battling the Bald Range fire and the other fires that have popped up. Father, we just pray for our emergency personnel, medical professionals, and Jesus, that you would just give discernment to these families that nothing that they have other than human life is worth sticking around. They need to protect their loved ones. And so, Father, we just pray for a miracle. I pray for rain. I just pray, Father, that a supernatural something would just help extinguish these fires. And the sooner the better. We love you, Jesus. In your name we pray, amen.
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5: 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Jesus said in Matthew 5:28, "But I tell you that anyone who looks at a woman lustfully has already committed adultery with her in his heart." See, our thoughts are private and they're undisclosed unless we communicate them. 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
2: Mainly partly cloudy as we go from the afternoon into the evening, but there's a 40% chance we could have a brief shower. After high of 23, clear overnight, northwest wind light at 10, our low 18. We'll start Thursday mostly sunny, then a mix of sun and clouds in the afternoon, 40% chance of an afternoon shower Thursday. I'm UCB meteorologist Jeff Andrews.
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1: Mainly partly cloudy as we go from the afternoon into the evening, but there's a 40% chance could have a brief shower. After high of 23, clear overnight, northwest wind light at 10, our low 18. We'll start Thursday mostly sunny, then a mix of sun and clouds in the afternoon, 40% chance of an afternoon shower Thursday. I'm UCB meteorologist Jeff Andrews.
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I'm Garrett in for Sarah. 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

0: On the night you fall in all the pieces, you can bring your lonely heart to Jesus. What if I told you that I believe it?
1: Brand new for King and Country, positive, uplifting UCB Radio. It's called What If I Told You. I'm Garrett, and for Sarah. So I got to tell you about 8-year-old Brian Leader. He's been doing something really amazing this summer. He is part of the 50-yard challenge. It's mowing 50 yards for free for people with disabilities, for seniors, those who serve, single parents, first responders. And it's pretty cool. Brian averaged about 6 yards a week. And his mom says he is amazing.
2: He is very impressive. He sets his mind to something and he just runs with it. I'm very proud of him. He's a great kid.
1: Oh, Brian's not done. He blew past the 50-yard goal in like 6 weeks. And he said before the school bell rings next month, he's going to mow another 50 yards for free.
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1: Mainly partly cloudy as we go from the afternoon into the evening, but there's a 40% chance could have a brief shower. After high of 23, clear overnight, northwest wind light at 10, our low 18. We'll start Thursday mostly sunny, then a mix of sun and clouds in the afternoon, 40% chance of an afternoon shower Thursday. I'm UCB meteorologist Jeff Andrews.
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0: 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I'm Tracy Leake. And if you have siblings, the middle child, it is their day today because, well, they don't usually get a day. You've got the oldest, the youngest, they get the most attention. My brother happens to be the middle child in our family. And we always joke with each other, but I'm like, you know, sent him a text this morning. Happy middle child day. It's all about you. Always was. And he sent me a rolling eyes emoji.
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2: If you didn't have any information from the New Testament, if every New Testament, imagine this thought experiment where every New Testament had been successfully destroyed by some evil future regime.
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2: So I don't have a single manuscript or a single Bible. 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

0: 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I'm Tracy Leake, and you can be homesick for a lot of things. 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
2: We'll be mainly clear overnight. Northwest wind at 10, our low 18. We'll start Thursday mostly sunny. Mix of sun and clouds by Thursday afternoon with a 40% chance of a shower. Southwest wind at 15. Thursday's high 23. It'll feel like 27. Sunny and 22 on Friday. I'm UCB meteorologist Jeff Andrews.
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3: So my name's Elena Caparis, and I am the Executive Director at the Pregnancy and Family Care Center of Quinte West. We believe no one should have to face their unplanned pregnancy or family challenges alone. We offer things like pregnancy decision support, free material items, different classes and workshops, and then we like to have a space where people can come and meet new people, so that has happened with our Coffee and Connect. One specifically who came in, didn't have a community around her, came in here and developed relationships with not only the staff and volunteers, but also with other moms in the community. And then they were able to expand that relationship and were able to hang out outside of the center as well. It changed her journey through parenting just in having support. So it's just a great place to build that partnership as well. If you're in need of our services, you can find some more information on our website, pfcqw.ca.
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0: Cochran & Company running home on positive, uplifting UCB Radio. I'm Tracy Leake, and if you have a story, maybe there's something that God has really, I don't know, blessed you with, or a song that makes a difference, tell us what that's all about. 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
5: 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We believe no one should have to face their unplanned pregnancy or family challenges alone. We offer things like pregnancy decision support, free material items, different classes and workshops. And then we like to have a space where people can come and meet new people. So that has happened with our Coffee and Connect. One specifically who came in, didn't have a community around her, came in here and developed relationships with not only the staff and volunteers, but also with other moms in the community. And then they were able to expand that relationship and were able to hang out outside of the center as well. It changed her journey through parenting just in having support. So it's just a great place to build that partnership as well. If you're in need of our services, you can find some more information on our website, pfcqw.ca.
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0: positive, uplifting UCB Radio. My name is Richard, and here's what your family and friends may be talking about. Just a few hours ago, people in Spain were able to see a total solar eclipse. And for us in Canada, well, some got to witness a partial solar eclipse. The pictures online are very cool, and it's always neat to see something different in God's creation. But that's not all that's happening today. The Perseids meteor shower is at peak viewing tonight. And if you want to watch it, well, it starts around 9:30 p.m. Eastern time, but it will really pop around midnight. It's usually one of the best meteor showers of the year because of the brightness of the meteors, but also because the weather is favorable at this time of year. And we've all experienced the increase in food prices recently. So some good news today, as Metro is committing to transitioning some Metro stores to more discount grocery stores like Food Basics. It's part of a larger company restructuring to address the needs of Canadians and bring more value to those who shop in various neighborhoods. Most of the locations will change in Ontario over the next few months. And the company says that they understand that shoppers have options and they want to provide the best value for Canadians.
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2: We'll be mainly clear overnight. Northwest wind at 10, our low 18. We'll start Thursday mostly sunny. Mix of sun and clouds by Thursday afternoon with a 40% chance of a shower. Southwest wind at 15. Thursday's high 23, it'll feel like 27. Sunny and 22 on Friday. I'm UCB meteorologist Jeff Andrews.
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0: and some summer stuff, and I was like, oh, I'm probably not. I've been doing it the last like 5 days. I cannot stop doing this. It's so fun. And then my husband's like, you doing all right? I'm like, yeah, I'm finding these words.
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0: 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I'm Tracy Leake. 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
4: 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And

0: You're listening to Positive Uplifting UCB Radio. My name is Richard, and here's what your family and friends may be talking about. Just a few hours ago, people in Spain were able to see a total solar eclipse. And for us in Canada, well, some got to witness a partial solar eclipse. The pictures online are very cool, and it's always neat to see something different in God's creation. But that's not the only thing that's happening today. The Perseids meteor shower is at peak viewing tonight. And if you want to watch it, it starts around 9:30 p.m. Eastern time, but it will really pop around midnight. It's usually one of the best meteor showers of the year because of the brightness of the meteors, but also because the weather at this time of year, it's pretty favorable too. The cost of living is on everyone's mind, and according to a CIBC report, Canadians could see some relief next year. Now, it's a long report, which factors in consumer prices, mortgage rates, and gas prices. So, not to bore you with all the details, the long and the short of it is that consumer prices are not likely to change. Mortgage rates are expected to be more stable going forward, which means predictable costs when renewals come in. And the price of gas, well, that's a big factor right now. And if that lowers, we certainly will get some relief. Well, none of this is a guarantee. It is encouraging to see one of Canada's big banks showing a positive outlook when it comes to the economy.
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2: We'll be mainly clear overnight. Northwest wind at 10, our low 18. We'll start Thursday mostly sunny. Mix of sun and clouds by Thursday afternoon with a 40% chance of a shower. Southwest wind at 15. Thursday's high 23, it'll feel like 27. Sunny and 22 on Friday. I'm UCB meteorologist Jeff Andrews.
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1: In the rising and the falling, I got my hands up in the air. A heart that beats like thunder, I'm wild out in the wonder. You can take me anywhere. It's the thrill of the adventure.

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0: 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I'm Tracy Leek. 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
1: Positive, uplifting UCB Radio. My name is Richard, and here's what your family and friends may be talking about. We've all experienced the prices of food these days and the increases that come with it. So some good news today, as Metro is committing to transitioning some Metro stores into more discount grocery stores like Food Basics. It's part of a larger company restructuring to address the needs of Canadians and bring more values to those who shop in various neighborhoods. Now, most of the locations will change in Ontario over the next few months, and the company says that they understand that shoppers have options, and they want to provide the best value for food prices for Canadians. And there were three fires in Toronto today. And that's not out of the ordinary, but the reason behind them is. All three were caused by lithium-ion batteries. Thankfully, no one was seriously hurt, but it raises a good warning for us to check our batteries and make sure that they are not stored in vulnerable positions. It is best to keep batteries stored without contact to any other battery and keep them in a safe spot. The Toronto Fire Chief is calling for more regulation when it comes to the various types of batteries let into the country. But if we all do our part and check our batteries, then we can be safe too and keep our neighborhood safe as well.
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3: We'll be mainly clear overnight. Northwest wind at 10, our low 18. We'll start Thursday mostly sunny. Mix of sun and clouds by Thursday afternoon with a 40% chance of a shower. Southwest wind at 15. Thursday's high 23, it'll feel like 27. Sunny and 22 on Friday. I'm UCB meteorologist Jeff Andrews.
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0: 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Maybe 200? 2,000? 5,000? The answer? More than 21,000. All in the name of Jesus. 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It is so good. 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If you want more info, it's so simple. Just go online. 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And just see what's happening that's good. Cure.org.
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2: 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Can I crank it up? And people are like, what's on?

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1: Here's another one. Being on your phone while socializing. I don't think so either.
0: I don't either.
1: I'm going to start doing a thing. Somebody, if I'm talking to you and then you start looking at your phone, scrolling around, I'll be like, and that's when I decided to give you my car. And then when they look up, they'll be like, what? What? What do you mean, what?
0: And you'll go, what?
1: Right. What are you talking about?
0: Sure.
1: What?
0: That's great.
1: Did you say something? I don't know what you're talking about.
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6: 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The answer? 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